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2: Looking like mid-60s for Thursday and for Friday. Slight chance of rain coming our way Friday as the weekend arrives.
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5: Looking like mid-60s for Thursday and for Friday. Slight chance of rain coming our way Friday as the weekend arrives.
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0: 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Another hour-long set of EHM music next.
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3: Looking like mid-60s for Thursday and for Friday. Slight chance of rain coming our way Friday as the weekend arrives.
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2: Looking like mid-60s for Thursday and for Friday. Slight chance of rain coming our way Friday as the weekend arrives.
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4: Looking like mid-60s for Thursday and for Friday. Slight chance of rain coming our way Friday as the weekend arrives.
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0: 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Another hour-long set of EHM music next.
1: I lost my 19-year-old son Johnny to suicide after he became psychotic from using marijuana, vapes, and dabs. 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Dabs are products with concentrated, high-potency THC, the chemical in marijuana that gives users the high feeling. 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
7: Looking like mid-60s for Thursday and for Friday. Slight chance of rain coming our way Friday as the weekend arrives.
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Many years ago, along the Illinois-Wisconsin border, there was this Indian tribe. They found two babies in the woods, white babies. One of them was named Elizabeth. She was the fairer of the two, while the smaller and more fragile one was named Marie. Having never seen white girls before, and living on the two lakes, known as the Twin Lakes, they named the larger and more beautiful lake, Lake Elizabeth. And thus the smaller lake that was hidden from the highway became known forever as

Many years later, I found myself talking to this girl who was standing there with her back turned to Lake Marie. The wind was blowing, especially through her hair. There was four Italian sausages cooking on the outdoor grill, and they was sizzling. Many years later, we found ourselves in Canada, trying to save our marriage, and perhaps catch a few fish. But whatever came first, that night she fell asleep in my arms, humming the tune to Louie Louie. Ah, baby, we gotta go now.

Sharks were sharking. The Narcs were narking. Practically everyone was there. In the parking lot by the forest preserve, the police had found two bodies. Nay, naked bodies. Their faces had been horribly disfigured by some sharp object. Saw it on the news. The TV news. In a black and white video. You know what blood looks like in a black and white video? Shadows. Shadows! That's what it looks like. All the love we shared between her and me was slammed.

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5: Looking like mid-60s for Thursday and for Friday. Slight chance of rain coming our way Friday as the weekend arrives.
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1: Looking like mid-60s for Thursday and for Friday. Slight chance of rain coming our way Friday as the weekend arrives.
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3: Looking like mid-60s for Thursday and for Friday. Slight chance of rain coming our way Friday as the weekend arrives.
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0: 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Another long set of EHM music. 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
1: Suffolk County officials are putting the brakes on a contract with Flock Safety, the company in the midst of a controversy over its technology for license plate reading. The county is delaying a $4 million contract with Flock for its gunshot detectors, with plans to revisit in a year. A longtime East End lifeguard is stepping away at the age of 84. Montauk's Dick Monahan is retiring at the end of this month. After nearly 25 years as a town lifeguard, Monahan is also an EMT and has trained hundreds of younger lifeguards during his tenure. And the Cotchog New Suffolk Free Library continues its series celebrating America's 250th birthday with a program tonight focusing on the Bill of Rights. Join a panel of librarians and lawyers at tonight's session, which will be presented on Zoom starting at 6 p.m. And that's what's happening across Long Island on this Thursday morning. I'm Dave Mullo.
2: I'm Marcela Sanchez with an AP News Minute. President Trump is suggesting the European Union's proposal to Canada could be a hostile act.
3: If it's a good intention, that's fine. If it's a bad intention, we'll put very heavy tariffs on them.
4: President Trump Wednesday reacting to this overture from European Commission President Ursula von der Leyen to Canadian Prime Minister Mark Carney.
5: We must urgently reimagine our partnerships. So I would like to work with you on opening the door for Canada to being the first associate member of the European Union.
3: If they do that, if I think it's at all a hostile act, I will put very serious tariffs or stop trading with Europe.
4: Trump was traveling to North Carolina to make a campaign appearance.
6: Why should we carry Canada?
4: Where he blasted U.S. allies.
6: Why should we carry so many countries in Europe? We're carrying the European nations.
4: I'm Ben Thomas.
2: And I'm Marcela Sanchez.
7: Well, good morning. Let's take a look outside now at your EHM weather forecast for this Thursday ahead. Some patchy fog in certain spots this morning. That'll burn off. Partly sunny skies today, high near 78. Then tonight, mostly cloudy. Could see a shower or two after midnight. 65 is your low during that overnight. Clouds tomorrow, gradually becoming sunny for your Friday. High near 77. And mostly sunny on Saturday, temperatures in the upper 60s. EHM sports action on the docket for tonight. Mets and Phillies, 7:15 at Citi Field, and the rest of the locals are taking the day off. Starting up this edition of the EHM Breakfast Show with Harry, let's get it going with Sheryl Crow.

Sheryl Crow getting us started on the EHM Breakfast Show with Harry. Anything but down. Good morning. Weather-wise today, some fog early making way for sunshine on this Thursday. Temperatures in the upper 70s. Coming up, we will set the scene for the next couple hours that we're going to spend together. But first, let's do a listener pick. This one going out to Jack. Thanks for saying hi. Heading to work this morning in Riverhead. Looking for the

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0: Noah Kahan and Doors on the EHM Breakfast Show with Harry. That's off his album, The Great Divide. Good morning. Happy Thursday. We are back at it and inching closer towards the weekend. Coming up around 8:15 this morning, it's the EHM Gig List. Three shows you don't want to miss from Long Island's best musicians. We'll get into all of that. Let's see what else is happening. We've got some tickets for Brett Denon at the West Hampton Beach Performing Arts Center on Saturday and City Winery on Sunday. So two chances to see Brett in the area, and had a nice conversation with him yesterday. We're going to share that tomorrow morning on the program. Brett Denon coming to town this weekend. Let's see. We're just getting started, so feel free to say hi. 631-7263-EHM. Text in, call him, whatever you want to do. And we're going to take a quick break, head back next with some Bowie. It's the EHM Breakfast Show with Harry. Just waking up on a Thursday.
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2: Welcome back to the EHM Breakfast Show with Harry. Some patchy fog out there in certain spots this morning. That'll burn off. Partly sunny skies ahead today. Temperatures right around 78 as your high. Back to the music now with David Bowie.

0: That's John Hyatt on the EHA Breakfast Show with Harry. Have a little faith in me. Good morning on a Thursday as we're rapidly approaching the end of the week. There's a ton going on. A week from today, the Sag Harbor American Music Festival kicks off. We got two new episodes going up today with the artists that we've chatted with. 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You can search for WEHM wherever you get your podcast. It'll show up there and give a listen. Learn about the artists that are performing this year. It's nice to get to know them. Had a great conversation with people like Annie Trezza, and she's out in Montauk. Incredibly talented. We've got August Gladstone. I know Gene Casey's coming soon. We're going to announce that episode, get that going this week. A whole bunch. It's all there. WEHM All Access. Make sure you subscribe and get it out to enjoy. Honestly, two great weekends in Sag Harbor. Harbor Fest this weekend, and then next weekend, kicking off a week from today, the Sag Harbor American Music Festival. SagHarborMusic.org for that full lineup. And it should be fun. Coming back next on the program, Elvis Costello, and Scott Request for a new Death Cab for Cutie. Waking up together on a busy Thursday show. We got a lot to talk about coming up.
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0: Welcome back to the EHM Breakfast Show with Harry. Some patchy fog out there this morning. As that burns off, we'll see sunshine today. Temperatures in the upper 70s. Getting back to the music with Elvis Costello.

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1: Suffolk County officials are putting the brakes on a contract with Flock Safety, the company in the midst of a controversy over its technology for license plate reading. The county is delaying a $4 million contract with Flock for its gunshot detectors, with plans to revisit in a year. A longtime East End lifeguard is stepping away at the age of 84. Montauk's Dick Monahan is retiring at the end of this month. After nearly 25 years as a town lifeguard, Monahan is also an EMT and has trained hundreds of younger lifeguards during his tenure. And the Cutchogue New Suffolk Free Library continues its series celebrating America's 250th birthday with a program tonight focusing on the Bill of Rights. Join a panel of librarians and lawyers at tonight's session, which will be presented on Zoom starting at 6 p.m. And that's what's happening across Long Island on this Thursday morning. I'm Dave Mullough.
2: AP Sports, I'm Mike Hempen. Cubs outfielder Pete Crow Armstrong again has made his MVP case in a win over the Braves. We hear about it from correspondent David Schuster.
3: Armstrong now has 44 home runs on the season, which is a franchise record for a left-handed hitter, surpassing Hall of Famer Billy Williams. Alex Bregman also went deep with four RBIs and was just a single short of hitting for the cycle. Shota Imanaga went six innings, allowing just four hits with eight strikeouts, as the Cubs remain one half game in front of the Phillies for the number one wildcard spot in the National League.
2: The Guardians have taken sole possession of first place in the AL Central with a 6-3 win over the White Sox. The NCAA Football Bowls Subdivision Oversight Committee says proper replay protocols were not followed in Michigan's Hail Mary win over Western Michigan, but the committee says it doesn't have the authority to overturn the result. I'm Mike Hempen, AP Sports.
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4: This is a Bloomberg Money Minute. OpenAI has shared several undisclosed incidents of its AI models misbehaving. Some of the previously unreported instances include its technologies fabricating information, trying to bypass network restrictions, and sharing files they were supposed to keep private. However, none of the newly disclosed incidents involved a hack or a breach of a third party. OpenAI also unveiled a new framework for tracking and disclosing those issues going forward. Turning to trading, stock futures are looking at gains one day after the Federal Reserve's first interest rate hike in 3 years. It was a unanimous decision by the central bank. And Coca-Cola says it's investing $10 billion in its infrastructure in the U.S. over the next 5 years. The investment will support manufacturing, distribution, technology, and other operations across the country. This comes as Coca-Cola continues to gain traction with a growing portfolio of beverages, including sugar-free sodas, sports drinks, and water. Courtney Donahoe, Bloomberg Radio.
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6: 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Let's take a look outside now at your EHM weather forecast for this Thursday.

say some patchy fog out there right now. Otherwise, partly sunny skies ahead today. High about 78. Then for tonight, chance of a shower or two in the overnight. Mostly cloudy, low 65. Tomorrow, mostly cloudy skies, gradually becoming sunny, a high near 77. And for Saturday, looking ahead to your weekend now, mostly sunny skies and a high of 68. Late night sports locally, Mets and Phillies at Citi Field at 7:15, and the Yanks are off. Starting up alongside of VHM music as we head into your 7 a.m. hour, let's do one from the latest Death Cab record, I Built You a Tower. Here's Stone Over Water. 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

Taking a look at some of the music news stories that are out there this morning. We'll chat about some of them coming up. Also, new music from Jesse Wells is right around the corner. And then Breakfast with the Beatles at 7:20, as we do every weekday morning at that time. Let's keep the music going now with U2.

0: host Jesse Wells, and won't you come out tonight on the EHM Breakfast Show with Harry? Good morning on this busy Thursday edition. We got a lot going on, but an hour from now, the EHM Gig List, three shows you don't want to miss from Long Island's best musicians. Let's dive into some music news this morning. I was reading all about this reunion of sorts for the Heartbreakers. That's right. It's the 2026 Americana Honors and Awards down in Nashville. Tom Petty's band, the Heartbreakers, performed for the first time since 2017. They were part of a tribute. Well, Tom Petty and the Heartbreakers received a Lifetime Achievement Award at the Ryman. And original members Mike Campbell, Bent Montench, Stan Lynch, and Ron Blair took the stage. And Chris Stapleton joined them for performances of American Girl and Breakdown. What a scene. That's right. Later, longtime Heartbreaker Steve Ferrone and Scott Thurston joined for a closing rendition of You Wreck Me. And I know Stapleton's history with the band dates back to 2017 when he opened up for Petty and the Heartbreakers on their 40th anniversary tour. And he's been working with Campbell and Tench ever since then. And, of course, this reunion kind of coincides with the band's 50th anniversary celebrations. So there's a box set out there, including newly mixed and remastered versions of the first two albums, unreleased recordings, live material, restored BBC footage. That was announced, I guess, Origins, 71 through 78, coming out November 6th. So excited about that for Heartbreakers fans and a reunion that happens. That's kind of cool. Check out the article. I'll post this up from Consequence at facebook.com/WEHM Radio. You can watch it as well, the highlights. We're going to take a break. Come back next with Breakfast with the Beatles. It's the EHM Breakfast Show with Harry.
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2: Well, I was looking over September 17th, Beatles history throughout the years, and I did see that in 1964, they played kind of an unscheduled concert at a municipal stadium in Kansas City after a promoter, I guess, paid a record $150,000 for the appearance. And for one night only, they added Kansas City, Hey, Hey, Hey, Hey, to the set list as a special inclusion. So I figured we'd do the one that appeared on Beatles for Sale, recorded shortly after the tour. Leading off today's Breakfast with the Beatles. It's the EHM Breakfast Show with Harry.

Breakfast with the Beatles on the EHM Breakfast Show with Harry. I Will, a song that was recorded September 17, 1968, during the White Album sessions. Wanted to get on that. And we did a song they added to the set list at Municipal Stadium in Kansas City. Kansas City, Hey, Hey, Hey, Hey, as that opened the show September 17, 1964. Harry with you. Thanks for being here on this busy Thursday. Coming up, three things you need to know that happened on this day in music, besides all of that. We'll get into that together. I'd like to learn on this Thursday morning about some music history. First, though, it's Mumford & Sons and Chris Stapleton, and Here.

7:34 on the EHM Breakfast Show with Harry, talking heads and nothing but flowers. Good morning. Let's get right into some music history, shall we? Three things you need to know that happened on this day in music as we dive in together. Let's start with the birthday. Hank Williams Sr. was born September 17th, 1923. Of course, Your Cheatin' Heart. Other headlines today as we look at some music history. Let's go with, maybe some chart moments. We talked about the Beatles' Kansas City concerts. That was 64. Let's go with Fleetwood Mac Rumors. September 17, 1977. Rumors was number one for its 19th consecutive week here in the States. And finally, let's talk about the Doors.

0: Banned from the Ed Sullivan Show, September 17, 1967. One lyric one defiant frontman for sure, and a permanent ban from the Ed Sullivan Show for the Doors. That all happened September 17, 1967. And that is a look at some music history. Let's take a break. We'll come back next on the program. We'll get back into it in just a sec with the Stones and New Alabama Shakes before the top of the hour. It's the EHM Breakfast Show with Harry.
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0: Welcome back to the EHM Breakfast Show with Harry. Weather-wise today, partly sunny skies, a high about 78 out there. And right now, as we look at the thermometer, we're about 68 in East Hampton, 69 in Patchogue. Getting back in the music with the Stones and Let It Bleed.

It's the HF Breakfast Show with Harry. Good morning. Coming up in the 8 o'clock hour, we're going to go over some more episodes that are going up today about EHM All Access, the St. Harbor American Music Festival, as we continue to get to know the artists. It kicks off a week from today. 4 days of free music all throughout the village of Sag Harbor. Right now, though, it's Matthew Sweet.

0: It's the EHM Breakfast Show with Harry. Good morning. Coming up at the 8 o'clock hour, it's the return of the EHM Gig List. We do it every Thursday right around 8:15. Three shows you don't want to miss from Long Island's best musicians. Coming up, we'll give you some plans for the weekend. It is a busy fall season for sure. Right now, let's check in with Dave Malo and Long Island News.
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2: Suffolk County officials are putting the brakes on a contract with Flock Safety, the company in the midst of a controversy over its technology for license plate reading. The county is delaying a $4 million contract with Flock for its gunshot detectors, with plans to revisit in a year. A longtime East End lifeguard is stepping away at the age of 84. Montauk's Dick Monahan is retiring at the end of this month. After nearly 25 years as a town lifeguard, Monahan is also an EMT and has trained hundreds of younger lifeguards during his tenure. And the Cotchog New Suffolk Free Library continues its series celebrating America's 250th birthday with a program tonight focusing on the Bill of Rights. Join a panel of librarians and lawyers at tonight's session, which will be presented on Zoom starting at 6 p.m. And that's what's happening across Long Island on this Thursday morning. I'm Dave Malo.
3: I'm Marcela Sanchez with an AP News Minute. Canadian Prime Minister Mark Carney is embracing the prospect of his country becoming the European Union's first associate member, telling the European Parliament that he welcomed European Commission President Ursula von der Leyen's proposal.
4: I'm not proposing a third bloc in order to become a great power rival only with better manners.
3: Carney acknowledged that associate membership remains to be defined. His remarks came after President Trump suggested the proposed arrangement could be a hostile act and threatened heavy tariffs on Europe if he judged its intentions to be unfriendly. World shares mostly advanced despite Wall Street closing lower following the Federal Reserve's interest rate hike decision for the first time in 3 years. More stories at apnews.com. I'm Marcela Sanchez.
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5: This is Bloomberg Money Minute. It's a rough road ahead for the trucking companies. Transport giant J.B. Hunt is warning of higher costs for fuel, with the price of diesel sitting at a record level. That sent shares of trucking stocks lower yesterday, including Knight-Swift, Old Dominion, and Werner Enterprises. Switching gears, stock futures are gaining in early trading following the Federal Reserve's first interest rate increase since 2023. The rate hike was already widely anticipated as rising energy prices added to inflationary pressures. And GLP-1 pills may be less of a threat to snack makers than shots. Bloomberg Intelligence finds pill users cut back less on salty snacks, baked goods, and candy than people taking injections. GLP-1 pills are also less likely effective in curbing how often people snacked. That could soften the hit to companies such as Hershey and Oreo maker Mondelez. Food executives have been adapting to the GLP-1 world by boosting their selection of products with protein, fiber, and other nutrients. Courtney Donahoe, Bloomberg Radio.
0: 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Let's take a look outside now at your EHM weather forecast. Partly sunny skies ahead for this Thursday. So temperatures right around 78 as your high. Then tonight, mostly cloudy. There's a chance of a shower after 11 p.m. Going down to a low of 65. Mostly cloudy skies tomorrow, gradually becoming sunny on your Friday. High near 77. Not a bad weekend. Saturday, mostly sunny. High near 68. Sunday, we could see some showers and a high near 70. Temperature-wise right now, 72 in Patchogue, 70 in East Hampton. EHM Sports action, baseball tonight. Mets and Phillies at Citi Field at 7:15. 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

0: 8:16 on the EHM Breakfast Show with Harry from the album Over Before You Know It from Michigander. That's Freaking Out. Jason Singer, Michigander, in a pretty good mood these days. One of his songs was used for that Apple Duo iPhone that was released, the commercial. That's kind of cool to see him getting exposure that way. And I can't wait to actually meet him in person. It's been tons of Zoom conversations. But he's coming to the Music Hall of Williamsburg in Brooklyn, November 11th for a show. So I can't wait for that. Good morning, it's Harry. Thanks for being here. And our latest conversation, I want to throw this in, WEHM All Access. You can search for that wherever you get your podcasts. Harry with you. Thank you for being a part of the program as we get together. It's Thursday, 8:15-ish, so let's get into three shows you don't want to miss. We call it the EHM Gig List. And let's dive in. Starting with tomorrow night, the 18th, Black and Sparrow. Good way to kick off. Their beautiful series there at the Wolfer Estate Vineyard, 4 p.m., Black and Sparrow. Also, Saturday, this is really cool. Nancy Atlas puts on The Howl at Bay Street Theater, 8 o'clock. If you want details, you can go to Atlas for Hearts. Of course, also baystreet.org. But this is basically bringing together some of the East End's most beloved musicians for a fun, unpredictable celebration of live music, community, and the artists who make this place really unique. It's a one-night celebration, and this is something that Nancy has put together. It's created by Nancy for her nonprofit, Atlas for the Arts. And it brings all these musical legends together for just a fun night to raise funds for the musical programming at Sag Harbor Middle and High School. It's more than a concert, as it's described. It is for a terrific cause. It is The Howl. And you get all the details, atlas4arts.com. atlas4arts.com. That's Saturday night out in Sag Harbor. And then finally on Sunday, Brian Gallo. He's always busy. He's going to be at the Richesfield Brewing Company for a festival they're putting on at 2 o'clock. So three shows this weekend you don't want to miss from Long Island's best musicians. Check it out for yourself. That is the September 17th edition of the EHM Gig List. Get it on our socials, too, at WEHM Radio. We're going to come back next on the program. We'll take a break, and we'll get back into the music with some Paul Simon, and we'll talk about our artist interviews with the Sag Harbor American Music Festival artists. Some more going up today. 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
0: Welcome back to the EHM Breakfast Show with Harry. Partly sunny skies today. Temperatures in the upper 70s. Not a bad late summer day. Right now, let's get back to the music with Paul Simon.

From her album Middle of Nowhere, that's Kacey Musgraves and Dry Spell. What a show. The tour at MSG a couple weeks back. That was a lot of fun. If you ever get a chance, check out Kacey Musgraves live. Honestly, I think it's better than the records. I really enjoyed the show. She puts on quite a performance. Good morning. It's Harry. Partly sunny today. Temperatures in the upper 70s. We're continuing to put up more interviews with the artists of this year's Sag Harbor American Music Festival. I'll give you the latest details after Steely Dan.

It's the EHM Breakfast Show with Harry. Good morning. On this busy Thursday, we did the EHM Gig List. Three shows you don't want to miss from Long Island's most talented musicians. That's up there on our socials now, at WEHM Radio. 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So two new ones going up, including Jay Shepherd and Whatever Lola Wants. This is a very talented artist in the community, Lola Lama, and she's got her little jazz trio coming to the Sag Harbor Music Festival. What a talent. What a fun chat we had. That's going to go up today. Whatever Lola Wants, Lola Lama on our podcast feed, WEHM All Access. Just search for that wherever you get your podcasts. And this week we've put up a whole bunch. Joe Lauro and the Hoodoo Loungers, Greg Humphreys, this band called Widely Grown, Real East End Brass Band, Reeb, Sag Harbor American Music Festival performer Charmaine Tripp, Jay Shepherd, we mentioned, and Whatever Lola Wants today. And there's more coming up, including Gene Casey, Autowind, Kevin Daniel on the Bottom Line. There's a whole bunch going before the weekend.

0: So a chance to get to know the artists. They're all there for you on our podcast feed. They're going up this week. 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We're going to take a break. Come back next. Mount Joy is at the Garden. We're celebrating as they're the band du jour today. And we've got a great Brett Denon cover they did coming up next on the EHM cover story.
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3: 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Chief among these is Buzz's unique market research. Sure, he reads the memos from the guys in Detroit and their New York advertising agencies. 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But Buzz says there's one thing he knows that they don't. Eastern Long Island. 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
0: 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They're at the Garden tonight for a show. 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So Mount Joy is our band du jour. They do a great cover of an artist that's in the area this weekend, Saturday night. Brett Denon's at the West Hampton Beach Performing Arts Center. You can purchase tickets at whbpac.org. And then Sunday night at City Winery in New York City. Tomorrow morning, I'm going to share part of my interview with Brett. We sat down on the phone yesterday, or late in the afternoon, and got to catch up. I'll get that on the show Friday morning, tomorrow morning. Let's feature Brett right now. Now, this is his Ain't No Reason as the original, and then we'll get to Mount Joy's cover. It's the EHM cover story.

0: 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I can't explain why we live this way. 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
1: Mount Joy covering Brett Denon's Ain't No Reason on the EHM cover story. And Mount Joy is our band du jour today. Coming up at noon today on The Cafe with Lauren Stone. They're at MSG tonight, and Brett Denon in the area, the West Hampton Beach Performing Arts Center Saturday night. Why don't we give away some tickets right now? Let's do this. You pick the show you want to go to, Saturday or Sunday, West Hampton Beach or City Winery. 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Ninth text of Brett in West Hampton or Brett in City Winery. We'll grab the tickets. So two chances to win here. So send them in right now. Text Brett and where you want to see him, either Saturday or Sunday. 631-726-3EHM, and we'll get you on the list. Ninth text will grab the tickets. So ninth text of West Hampton and ninth text of City Winery. All right, so let's take a break. We'll come back next. A long set of EHM music. Fontaine's DC lined up for you. Something new from them. But first, let's say hi to Dave Mallow and Long Island News.
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3: Suffolk County officials are putting the brakes on a contract with Flock Safety, the company in the midst of a controversy over its technology for license plate reading. The county is delaying a $4 million contract with Flock for its gunshot detectors, with plans to revisit in a year. A longtime East End lifeguard is stepping away at the age of 84. Montauk's Dick Monahan is retiring at the end of this month after nearly 25 years as a town lifeguard. Monahan is also an EMT and has trained hundreds of younger lifeguards during his tenure. And the Cotchog New Suffolk Free Library continues its series celebrating America's 250th birthday with a program tonight focusing on the Bill of Rights. Join a panel of librarians and lawyers at tonight's session, which will be presented on Zoom starting at 6 p.m. And that's what's happening across Long Island on this Thursday morning. I'm Dave Mallow.
4: From around the world, these are the 18 international news headlines. Canadian Prime Minister Mark Carney has welcomed a proposal for Canada to become the European Union's first associate member, but added,
5: I'm not proposing a third bloc in order to become a great power rival only with better manners.
4: The remarks came after

0: After US President Donald Trump called the arrangement a possible hostile act, UN commissioned human rights experts have said they found reasonable ground to believe that the United States committed war crimes in two strikes in Iran. A Russian barrage of strikes has targeted Ukraine's capital and the Odessa region, injuring over a dozen people. As Ukraine's president said, Ukrainian forces struck targets in Russia overnight. Buckingham Palace has denied a claim by Princess Diana's brother in a new book that King Charles III said she would soon be forgotten after her death. I'm Karen Shemas.
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2: This is the Bloomberg Money Minute. Fewer Americans want chief executive officers to speak out about social, environmental, or political issues, especially if it has nothing to do with their company's business. According to a study from Stanford University, 55% of Americans say CEOs should advocate for social and political issues they care about, but that's down from 65% in 2018. 1 year ago, Kevin Warsh criticized the Federal Reserve for keeping borrowing costs too high. Now he's been forced to hike interest rates just 4 months into his tenure as chair of the central bank. This morning, stock futures are seeing gains, with traders relieved the Fed is tackling inflation. And the company behind Snapchat is betting big on augmented reality glasses, with a $2,195 price tag. Snap says its new specs will hit the market later this year, with Verizon offering customers a chance to try them out. Some of the features include the ability to stream video from YouTube and HBO Max. Courtney Donahoe, Bloomberg Radio.
3: 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Let's take a look outside now at your EHM weather forecast. For today, not bad. Partly sunny skies, a high about 78. Then tonight, could see some showers, maybe after 11 p.m. Mostly cloudy, low of 65. Clouds to start your Friday tomorrow, gradually becoming sunny, a high near 77. And for Saturday, mostly sunny skies and a high near 68. EHM sports action on the docket for tonight. Baseball, Mets, and Phillies at Citi Field at 7:15. About to start up a long set of EHM music as we head into your 9 a.m. hour. Fontaine's D.C. has a busy weekend. They're doing a festival in Jersey, and then next Monday at King's Theater in Brooklyn for a show as they preview their new record, Dopamine Chamber, coming out October 16th. This is Marianne on the EHM Breakfast Show with Harry.

It's the EHM Breakfast Show with Harry. Good morning. Coming up, we've got an EHM Daily Music Note right around the corner. Something cool happened with the Heartbreakers, Tom Petty's old band, last night. We'll give you all the details in just a few. But first, it's Steve Earle, and I feel all right.

0: Phoebe Bridgers and Lost Boys on the EHM Breakfast Show with Harry. That's from the album Lost Weekend in the EHM New Music Bin. Getting closer to those shows at the Barclays Center. Crosby, Stills, and Nash, Teach Your Children, and Steve Earle, I Feel All Right. And REM in there, It's the End of the World from a document back in the late 80s. Good morning, it's Harry. Let's get to an EHM Daily Music Note. This was kind of cool to see, a reunion of sorts for the Heartbreakers. That's right. They reunited at the 2026 Americana Honors and Awards. It was down in Nashville at the Ryman. And this was the first time the band had been together since 2017. It's part of a tribute for the band. It's Tom Petty and the Heartbreakers receiving a Lifetime Achievement Award. And original members Mike Campbell, Bentmont Tench, Stan Lynch, and Ron Blair took the stage. And Chris Stapleton joined them for performances of American Girl and Breakdown. That must have been quite the scene. You can watch the highlights as the band does celebrate its 50th anniversary. That's up there, facebook.com/WEHM radio. And earlier this week, the Petty Estate announced Origins, 1971 to 78. It's a new archival box set coming out November 6th. Got the usual mix of newly mixed, remastered versions of the first two records, unreleased recordings, a lot of live material, restored BBC footage from, I think, the late 70s. So some good stuff there. And also an unreleased track was shared from 78, Parade of Loons. It's got an animated video featuring Ian Armitage, the actor. So check that out for yourself. I'll put all the links up, facebook.com/WEHM radio. And Chris Stapleton joining the Heartbreakers at the Americana Honors and Awards down at the Ryman this week. That's our EHM Daily Music Notes. We're heading back next with a long set of EHM music. Lou Reed in there, some T-Rex, and the Jayhawks before we wrap up and hand it over to Lauren at 10. It's the EHM Breakfast Show.
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We're a couple songs into a long set of EHM music together. Thanks for being here. Sticking with us on this Thursday morning. Coming up, we've got Lou Reed on deck after Cat Power covers Dylan.

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VHM Breakfast Show with Harry, wrapping up with the Jayhawks and Keeping Our Heads Above Water. That's from the new record Sanctuary Park. Heard T-Rex before that, Children of the Revolution, and Amos Lee, Running Out of Time. Also Lou Reed, I Love You, Suzanne. Cat Powers cover, Dylan, Stuck Inside a Mobile with the Memphis Blues again. Tunes of the Maytals, Time Tough, and Soul Coffee with Mike Doty, Circles, part of a long set of VHM music. As we get ready to say goodbye, I want to do it with some EHM free stuff. Let's do tickets for, let's

0: see City Winery on this coming Sunday night for Brett Denon. We gave away some tickets earlier. Got another pair for City Winery for Sunday right now. Let's do the ninth text of Brett City. Text in Brett and City. That way we know it's for the City Winery show on Sunday. Ninth text of Brett and City to 631-726-3EHM. Grabs the tickets, and we'll get you on the list for this Sunday night at City, at the beautiful City Winery in New York City. Good luck. Ninth text of Breton City to 631-726-3EHM. And that is how we wrap up our Thursday show. Lauren's in next with EHM Unplugged featuring some J.J. Cale this morning and some U2. Also, Mount Joy is our band du jour in the cafe coming your way at noon. So plenty to do today. Enjoy Lauren and the show. That's coming up in minutes. And then Kristen at 3 for the home stretch. I'll see you back here tomorrow morning at 6 for a Friday edition of the EHM Breakfast Show with Harry. Thanks for listening and have a great day. Bye-bye.
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10: 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One guy told about an eager new salesman he had. On his third day, a man appeared in the showroom and asked to drive an SUV. When it left the lot, the guy asked if they could drive through town. New salesman told him wherever you'd like to go. A few minutes later, the guy parks, excuses himself, and returns with a bag of dry cleaning, throws it in the bag. A few blocks later, the guy pulls over to a supermarket, returns with a bag of groceries. The salesman's amused, but says nothing. Next stop, a florist. Finally, the salesman suggests they return to the dealership. He asked the guy how he liked the SUV. Loved it, the guy says. Asked about a trade-in. The guy says he doesn't actually have one, but he'll be back when the time comes. Grabs his stuff, says a quick thanks, and jumps into a waiting Uber. Buzz Chu, Chevy Cadillac, Southampton. They've seen it all.
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0: 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Dollar Bill, that's new from Jack White. Bruce Springsteen with Dr. John in Right Place, Wrong Time. Neil Young from 93, From Hank to Hendrix. And Edie Brickell, New Bohemians, What I Am. And good morning, it's Lauren Stone. Thanks for tuning us in. Time to start thinking about your weekend plans. Sag Harbor is the place to be. It's Harborfest weekend around the town on the water. There are whaleboat races, live music, family activities, clam chowder contest, a clam shucking contest. That always scares me a bit. All along the Marine Park Arts and Crafts Fair, food vendors will be on the Long Wharf, and just a lot of fun. 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Super fun weekend in Sag Harbor. More fun tonight at Madison Square Garden. 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We'll get you ready for the show at the EHM Cafe at noon. 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
0: It's Lauren Stone. Good morning. Heard from Allison in West Hampton Beach looking for some Sting. It's Unplugged, 92.9 and 96.9 EHM.

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0: 92.9 and 96.9 EHM Unplugged. That's the Tulsa sound. J.J. Cale, an After Midnight song he gave to his buddy Eric Clapton. For Michelle and Rocky Point, U2 won. And Sting got us going with Fragile. EHM Unplugged, something we do each weekday morning at 10:20. Taking a look at EHM weather, beautiful day, mostly sunny, high of 75, mostly cloudy tonight, chance of showers overnight, low of 66, and mostly sunny tomorrow with a high of 77. 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

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New stuff from Vince Staples on the way. For Caitlin and Montauk, it's Matthew Sweet.

0: Long Island's home for music lovers, 92.9 and 96.9 EHM. Cotton, that's new from Vince Staples, the album Cry Baby. I love that one. The Beatles' Ticket to Ride, Matthew Sweet, Sick of Myself. Blood and Roses, the Smithereens from 86. Don't miss them at the Suffolk in Riverhead on the 25th. The Kinks, Sunny Afternoon. Brendan Benson, Cold Hands, Warm Heart. And for Michael in Riverhead, Prince, When Doves Cry. It's Lauren Stone. Smashing Pumpkins are bringing their Rat in the Cage tour to the Barclays Center on Sunday, October 4th. Don't miss it. 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Smashing Pumpkins, the Barclays Center in Brooklyn, October 4th. Good luck with that. Stick around. More great EHM music coming up in the next long set. 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

0: 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That's new from Role Model. We heard The Dead playing in the band. Brandi Carlile, Life on the Run. From 86, XTC, Earn Enough for Us. Beck with Phoenix, Odyssey. For Lou and Patchogue, Pete Townsend, Sheraton Gibson. And Radiohead got us started with Creep. It's Lauren Stone. We're getting close to noontime. That's when we open up the EHM Cafe. Mount Joy or the group du jour, they're going to play The Garden tonight. Are you going? 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
1: Good morning. I'm Ed Donahue with an AP News Minute. Canadian Prime Minister Mark Carney is embracing the prospect of his country becoming the European Union's first associate member.
2: However, he did not mean for a closer alliance to create a new bloc that would rival the world's greatest powers.
3: In order to become a great power, rival only with better manners.
2: The remarks came after President Donald Trump suggested the proposed arrangement could be a hostile act and threatened heavy tariffs on Europe if he judged its intentions to be unfriendly. Trump's tariffs, demands for economic concessions, and repeated talk of making Canada the 51st state have driven Ottawa closer to Europe. Exactly what associate membership would mean remains to be negotiated. However, the two sides have already deepened ties in defense, energy, and critical materials. I'm Karen Chemas.
1: 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I'm Ed Donahue.
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4: Taking a look at EHM weather, mostly sunny this afternoon, highs in the mid-70s. Mostly cloudy tonight, chance of showers overnight, low of 66. Mostly sunny tomorrow with a high of 77. In EHM Sports, the Mets and the Phillies in Queens at 7:15. 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
4: It's Lauren Stone. Come on in, grab a table. Welcome to the EHM Cafe. Mount Joy are having a pretty big week. They'll take the stage at Madison Square Garden tonight to celebrate 10 years as a band, which is a pretty remarkable journey for a group that started out making the kind of intimate, melodic indie rock that felt like it belonged in a small club. They've grown a lot since then, but the songs still have that same sense of warmth and connection. And that's a big part of what makes Mount Joy such a great live band. So maybe you're going tonight. Have a good time. Maybe you just love the band. Songs are up to you this hour. Facebook.com/WEHM Radio. This is one of the songs that put Mount Joy on the map. It came out just before their debut album in 2017, Out to Lisa in Brookhaven, Silver Lining.

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0: 92.9 and 96.9, the EHM Cafe with new music from Monrovia, Field Song, Eric Clapton, The Core, and Mount Joy from their self-titled debut. We heard Silver Lining. At the time, I think they'd be surprised that 10 years later they've been playing The Garden. Are you going tonight? Well, we're getting you ready for the show. 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
1: 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Chief among these is Buzz's unique market research. Sure, he reads the memos from the guys in Detroit and their New York advertising agencies. That's all fine. But Buzz says there's one thing he knows that they don't. Eastern Long Island. For decades, Buzz has been known to frequent the docks in Montauk, the back streets in each village, and most recently, farm stands on both the North and South Forks. Yeah, farm stands. Buzz says he sees and learns so much there. Watching customers, listening to the workers, checking out the cars. Happily, Buzz sees the familiar Buzz Chu license plate holders on a good number of cars and trucks, both in front and back of the farm stand. So Buzz would like to thank his farm stand friends, Mike, Caitlin, Jose, Alex, Edward, Lisa, and all the others. Buzz Chu Chevrolet Cadillac Southampton. Homegrown.
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0: 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I always think of them as being such a small band that you'd want to hear in a small, intimate setting. Well, it'll be interesting to hear them tonight as they celebrate their 10th anniversary at Madison Square Garden. This song was originally released in 2024, and later they brought in Maren Morris to sing on it. Actually, when Mount Joy did their first show at the Garden back in 2024,

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It's Lauren Stone. Thanks for having lunch at the Cafe. 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They're going to celebrate their 10th anniversary at the Garden tonight. This one's for Fiona in Southampton's Jenny Jenkins. We don't

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Mount Joy are originally from the Philadelphia area. They named their band after a mountain in Valley Forge. For Danny in Stony Brook, it's Lemon Tree.

0: It's the 92.9 and 96.9 EHM Cafe for Mora in Sag Harbor, Stranger, Mount Joy from 2020. New music from Medium Build, It's Not Easy Falling in Love. Jamie and Calverton asked for Mount Joy's cover of Neil Young's Don't Let It Bring You Down. Also, Lemon Tree from Mount Joy's album Orange Blood. From our new music bin, Us Three and Cool Cat. Jenny Jenkins from our group Du Jour Mount Joy, REM in there, Losing My Religion. And Mount Joy with Maren Morris and Highway Queen. Mount Joy on tour celebrating their 10th anniversary. Catch them tonight at Madison Square Garden. And thanks so much for choosing the songs today. I'm Lauren Stone. Tomorrow at noon, Brandon Flowers, he's going to play the Brooklyn Paramount. We can play the Killers too, of course. Song orders, get them in early. Lauren at WEHM.com. Let's get cleaned up. 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We'll head back to the EHM studios for another long set. The Rolling Stones are on the way. Depeche Mode coming up. Also, new music from Michigander. 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
1: Change my mind in a lonely room. 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

That was The Cure's first big single. It came out in 1979, Boys Don't Cry. And welcome to the Thursday home stretch, everybody, with 92.9 and 96.9 EHM. We have new music happening this hour from Beck and Johnny Marr. We will focus on music from Sam Cooke and Don Covey as we celebrate old school soul, funk, and R&B on our Soul Patrol for this afternoon. That is coming up in just a few minutes, about 3:20. 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

0: Beck's Disappearing Act is from his new record, which is called Ride Lonesome. It is out tomorrow, officially. I am a Beck completist. I try to make sure I have all those Beck records on vinyl in my house, so it's going to be a trip over to the record store tomorrow to pick up that new one from Beck. Grateful Dead back in there with the Alabama Getaway. We will do the Dead Zone for you tonight, as we always do. Weekday evenings at 10, short but sweet set from the Dead, and the Indigo Girls back in there as well. Chris Mosier here. Something also that is part of our regular schedule is our weekday celebration of old school soul, funk, and R&B. Yes, it's the Soul Patrol, today featuring Don Covey and Sam Cooke. The Soul Patrol is next. Hang on.
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4: 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It's a habit we can't seem to shake. Sam Cooke is coming up. 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

Again, we can't seem to shake the habit of old school soul, funk, and R&B every weekday afternoon at 3:20. It's your Soul Patrol. Sam Cooke's shake there. Don Covey and Mercy Mercy back in there. 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Soul Patrol again tomorrow with 92.9 and 96.9 EHM. Johnny Marr is, of course, the guitarist of the Smiths. Has lately been much more prolific as a solo artist. The song is Spin from Johnny Marr, new stuff from EHM.

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Tom Petty, along with Stevie Nicks, Stop Dragging My Heart Around. There were heartbreakers on that song, too, and a heartbreaker Mike Campbell is soon to swing through Town Hall. Keep it here for more on that with 92.9 and 96.9 EHM, the Chili's.

0: Deathcap4QT there. The song is Stone Over Water from their record, I Built You a Tower, and the EHM New Music Bin. Some David Bowie back in there. And the Red Hot Chili Peppers did Scar Tissue back there, too, from 1999. Chris Mosier, thanks so much for hanging out today. We've got EHM Off the Record coming your way here in about an hour, 4:45 every weekday afternoon. We like to spin you some live vinyl in accordance with our artist du jour, whom on this day are Mount Joy, who are live tonight at Madison Square Garden. Perfectly good reason. Mount Joy vinyl coming your way in about an hour, 4:45. And we hope you're going to get a chance to make the show this evening as well with 92.9 and 96.9 EHM. Bob Dylan coming up next, 4 o'clock hour, also featuring David Byrne, Paul McCartney, Violent Femmes, and Zeppelin. Hang on.
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1: I'm Ed Donahue with an AP News Minute. When the U.N. General Assembly meets next week in New York, top Iranian officials will be there despite the U.S. and Iran being at war. State Department officials say it has approved visas for Iran's core delegation, along with essential staffers, to allow them to take part in the U.N. meetings. There are no signs agreements to reopen the Strait of Hormuz or return to talks on Iran's nuclear program are close. A body has been found in the Grand Canyon.
2: Timothy Allen Smith was the last person missing after the deadly flash flooding in late August in the Grand Canyon. His wife confirmed Thursday that his remains have been discovered. Smith, a 53-year-old pilot from Wyoming, had been on a hiking trip with friends when the flooding hit. Their remains were found earlier. In a social media post, his wife Carrie said, "We no longer have to wait," adding, "It was not in the way we had hoped, but we know that he was doing something he loved." I'm Marcela Sanchez.
1: I'm Ed Donahue.
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3: EHM weather is coming to you courtesy of Buzz Chew Chevy Cadillac. Together, let's drive County Road 39A, Southampton. Overnight low tonight of about 66. Low-level chance of rain continues into the early morning hours. We'll see a high of 79, getting warm again as we hit the weekend on Friday, but cooling off to the mid-60s on Saturday. 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
3: Once again, Mount Joy live at the Garden tonight. There are artists du jour. We'll pop some of their vinyl on the EHM turntable here in about 45 minutes, a little under that, for EHM Off the Record at 4:45 this afternoon. We have the Faces on the way, Moby, Sharon Jones and the Dap Kings, David Byrne now. 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

0: Sir Paul there from the new one, The Boys of Dungeon Lane. The song is Lost Horizon from the EHM New Music Bin. 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We heard Rod Stewart and the Faces back in there and David Byrne's Finite All Right. David, of course, live this weekend on Saturday at Forest Hill Stadium. Congratulations to all of our ticket winners with the EHM. Chris Mosier here. We're 30 minutes to vinyl time. Mount Joy playing a show at Madison Square Garden tonight. They are thusly and justly our artists du jour. Mount Joy vinyl about half an hour, 4:45 for EHM Off the Record, and Moby is next.
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9: Ooh.

Classic Zeppelin there. Stand by 10 minutes to Vinyl from Mount Joy, who are going to rock Madison Square Garden tonight. Mount Joy from Vinyl in about 10 minutes for EHM Off the Record. They are our artists du jour, Black Keys now from EHM.

She is Kells, and she is out of Atlanta. The song is Gone There from the Kells EP Dirty Blues Princess from 92.9 and 96.9 EHM and the EHM New Music. Been some Nick Lowe back in there and the Black Keys as well. It's Chris Mosier. We appreciate the hang very, very much as always. EHM Off the Record Time, a live vinyl from the turntable. Mount Joy, our artist du jour, on the occasion of doing a gig at Madison Square Garden tonight. We do hope you have managed to score some tickets for the show and may, in fact, be on your way that direction right now. We've pulled off the shelf our copy of their third record, Orange Blood, which came out in the summer of 2022. This is, in fact, the title track, 92.9 and 96.9 EHM.

0: Mountjoy from their Orange Blood record from 22 there, the title track from our spinning vinyl copy here, getting ready for the show tonight, Madison Square Garden. 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They're our artist du jour, and that's EHM off the record. We like to spin you some live vinyl on the radio about this time every weekday afternoon, 4:45-ish, and we'll do it again for you tomorrow as we're closing in on another Long Island weekend with 92.9 and 96.9 EHM. We're back to it with Paul Simon in just a moment. 5 o'clock hour hits with NRBQ. Leon Bridges, Chris Isaac, Elton John, and Elvis Costello are all coming up as well from EHM. Hang on.
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0: We're back Friday morning with the editor-in-chief of North Forker and South Forker magazines, Amy Zavano, and her weekend picks at 8:05. Plus, Brett Denon joins us in the 9 a.m. hour. 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
1: I'm Ed Donahue with an AP News Minute. Stocks finished higher, the Dow up 316 points. The two countries are at war, but the Trump administration approved visas for top Iranian officials to attend the UN General Assembly meeting next week in New York. The State Department says it approved visas for Iran's core delegation, along with essential staffers, to allow them to take part in the UN meetings. Mayor Zohra Mamdani says security will be tight in New York next week.
2: I want to be clear. There are no known specific or credible threats against the United Nations General Assembly or our city at this time. However, our security posture will be elevated out of an abundance of caution.
1: The Iran decision is unusual due to the more than six-month-long conflict between the two countries, and there are no signs that agreements to reopen the Strait of Hormuz or return to talks on Iran's nuclear program are even close. More information at apnews.com. I'm Ed Donahue.
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3: EHM weather is courtesy of Weber and Grand Heating and Air Conditioning, where they install the best and fix the rest. Overnight low tonight of about 66. Drier day tomorrow. Warmer too, almost 80. And that might be our last significantly warm day before we really get into fall. Looks like upper 60s, right about 70 degrees Saturday through Tuesday. EHM Sports, Mets starting four, hosting the Phillies tonight at 7:15, and the Yankees will start three at the Arizona Diamondbacks tomorrow night at 9:40.
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3: 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We'll do some Beach Boys from Pet Sounds in just a moment. Mavericks, Rachel Yamagata, and lots more on the way. 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

0: It's Leon Bridges from his new record, Happiness Anytime. New album is out 1 week from tomorrow on the 25th. Light the Way from Leon Bridges in the EHM New Music Bin from 92.9 and 96.9 EHM. Beach Boys back in there, God Only Knows, from the Pet Sounds record. And we heard NRBQ back at the top of the 5 o'clock hours. We knocked off the workday on this Thursday. Chris Mosier here. We have been waiting around for tour dates to be announced, or domestic tour dates anyway, U.S. dates, for Death Cab for Cutie behind their I Built You a Tower record, which has now been out for several weeks, and those dates have finally landed, and there is one late in the schedule for Radio City Music Hall. In fact, the second to last date on the tour, that's going to be happening on the 13th of April, 2027, Death Cab for Cutie at Radio City. Whole bunch of U.S. dates to follow the current tour, which is taking the band through Australia, Europe, and Japan, with a one-off show in Chicago coming up in November, which has been the only stateside date for Death Cab for Cutie for quite some time until now. Brand new U.S. tour again. They'll play Radio City this April, this next April, 2027, with 92.9 and 96.9 EHM. Daily music note there. Mavericks, Chris Isaak, and Rachel Yamagata are all coming up. Hang on. Stay on top of everything happening in the Hamptons this summer with South Forker Magazine and SouthForker.com. 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South Forker is about the people who make the Hamptons special. Stay in the know about the latest news on local food trends and restaurants, bars and cocktails, arts and entertainment events, and fun happenings in the Hamptons. In the September-October issue of South Forker, check out the cover story that heads to Southampton for a celebration of the annual Shinnecock Powwow, a conversation with East Hampton residents and New York Times columnist Florence Fabrikin about her new memoir, Salty Not Sweet, learning to love the most local of local fish, and a look at the work of builder Alex Borden. 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

0: It's Pete Yorn. His most recent record is called All the Beauty, and that is the title track, brand new Pete Yorn from the EHM New Music Men from 92.9 and 96.9 EHM. A conversation between Pete and your man Harry of The Breakfast Show, I do believe, is still up on the website for you to check out if you'd like, WEHM.com. Elvis Costello back in there and some Wilco as well. Chris Mosier here. We're about to celebrate the blues as we like to do every weekday evening at 6. Our Blues Fix at 6, courtesy of the Amenigay Insurance Agency, featuring Albert King and Taj Mahal. That's inbound top of the hour from EHM.
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8: 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The New York State Office of Parks, Recreation, and Historic Preservation has announced the Long Island Park region will be participating in the 37th annual International Coastal Cleanup. 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
1: I'm Ben Thomas with an AP News Minute. Debris from an intercepted Houthi drone killed one person in Saudi Arabia, that from Saudi civil defense, the first casualty since the Iran-backed rebels stepped up attacks on Saudi shipping and oil facilities. Yet oil prices eased a little today, and that helped Wall Street to gains. The Dow up 316 points, the S&P 1.1%, the Nasdaq 1.7%. Meanwhile, Alex Vega has the latest mortgage rates.
2: Bad news for home shoppers who've been hoping for relief.

0: from rising rates. Freddie Mac says the average 30-year mortgage rose this week to 6.95%, the highest it's been since January 2025. It's also the fourth straight weekly increase. As recently as this February, the rate averaged just under 6%. Mortgage rates have been mostly climbing as the war with Iran has fueled expectations of higher inflation, a key factor that influences mortgage rates. The upward trend in mortgage rates has put a damper on U.S. home sales this year. I'm Alex Vega.
1: And I'm Ben Thomas.
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3: 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Looks like an overnight low tonight of 66. Warm Friday coming our way. We'll be up towards 80 degrees, but it should cool out to the mid-60s to around 70 degrees for the rest of the work week and through the weekend. EHM Sports Mets are starting 4, hosting the Phillies tonight at 7:15, and the Yankees will start 3 at Arizona tomorrow night, 9:40.
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0: Role Model there. His new one is called High Hopes 3000, and he is set for a gig two nights, actually, at Radio City Music Hall coming up next weekend, 25th and 26th. Role Model will be live at Radio City. Blues Fix at 6 from the Avenue Gate Insurance Agency back in there. Taj Mahal from 69 and Albert King, the Crosscut Saw. 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

0: Noah Kahan's Doors there from his new record, The Great Divide, from 92.9 and 96.9 EHM. We heard some Pretenders back in there and Bakar as well. Chris Mosier here. As you may know, we like to celebrate local Long Island music twice a week, every Tuesday night and Thursday night. We bring you the EHM local at about 7:20. That's coming up here in about half an hour. The Real East End Brass Band is on. 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
3: 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Chief among these is Buzz's unique market research. Sure, he reads the memos from the guys in Detroit and their New York advertising agencies. That's all fine. But Buzz says there's one thing he knows that they don't. Eastern Long Island. For decades, Buzz has been known to frequent the docks in Montauk, the back streets in each village, and most recently, farm stands on both the North and South Forks. Yeah, farm stands. Buzz says he sees and learns so much there. Watching customers, listening to the workers, checking out the cars. Happily, Buzz sees the familiar Buzz Chu license plate holders on a good number of cars and trucks, both in front and back of the farm stand. So Buzz would like to thank his farm stand.

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York's Talking Heads there. David Byrne, of course, live this weekend, Saturday, Forest Hill Stadium. 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

0: Miss Phoebe Bridgers, Lost Boys, there from her new record, Lost Weekend, in the EHM New Music Bin from 92.9 and 96.9 EHM. Some classic John Lennon back in there, too, with Instant Karma. Chris Mosier here. Coming up next weekend, we are looking forward to the Sag Harbor Music Festival. REEB, the Real East End Brass Band, are going to be doing their thing as part of the Sag Harbor Music Festival on Sunday of next weekend on the 26th, and they are featured on the EHM Local, which is next. 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

0: That is Jesse Wells and his new one, Won't You Come Out Tonight, from the EHM New Music Bin at 92.9 and 96.9 EHM. Springsteen back in there. And Lana Del Rey's doing time as well. Chris Mosier about to roll. Have yourself a wonderful evening. Looking forward to Friday and the weekend. We will see you then. We've got music from Bob Dylan in just a moment to kick off an hour-long set. It's going to feature new music from Michigander and Mike D. Hang on.
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